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I've been moving too fast. Hard times don't last. Remember when cops are rats talking out my boy? You ain't put a

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0: Love your vibe,
1: yeah.
0: We the best,
1: boy.
0: Give me the light,
1: yeah.
0: And we turn it up every time,
1: every
0: 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And we bust it up, watch it, hype.
1: Watch it.
0: Ha!
2: Kimba, how are you, man, sir?
3: 24 horas con la mejor música. Be more.

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1: I'm serious, what do y'all think? 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
1: All I want is somebody that's gonna love me for me. 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
2: This thing right here is letting all the ladies know what guys talk about. You know.

0: 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The Love. Be More.
1: When I'm alone in my room, sometimes I stare at the wall, and in the back of my mind, I hear my conscience call, telling me I need a girl who's